I'm Anna Garcia, host of True Crime News, the podcast. Every week, we bring you in-depth coverage on cases making headlines, as well as those that go under the radar. Tune in for murders that defy explanation, mystery seeking exploration, and shocking secrets that will leave you breathless. Each week, we honor the victims by going beyond the salacious in our search for justice. Crime never stops. And neither do we. 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
3: 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These are real people telling true stories from their lives. Stories about a lost family recipe, about working to free a wrongfully convicted man, about realizing you need to leave your May-December romance. 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

0: showed up at the Walmart in an armadillo costume.
1: That's exactly how you say it, by the way. Armadillo.
0: You got to say it like that. The armadillo.
1: Also, we've got another Hollywood preview review for you for The Devil Wears Prada 2.
0: First, though, it's song number 7 from Riley Green. This is Change My Mind.
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1: We'll find out who will be number 1. But first, it's song number 5. It's Tucker Wetmore and Brunette.
2: Who knows I got a time, and there's a few in here tonight. Well, I learned my lesson too many times. Blows like you put me through.

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1: Now that is filthy.
2: So which country artist dressed up like an armadillo to head out to the Walmart and other places too, like Barnes & Noble, to promote her album? Well, it was Kacey Musgraves. Watch this.
3: Do you guys have the new Kacey Musgraves album?
4: I don't recognize that name.
3: Okay, thank you.
4: Oh, look, here they are.
2: That person probably feels bad now that they didn't know.
5: They didn't recognize her.
2: She's like, where's the Kacey Musgraves album? She's like, I don't know.
5: How funny is that? And I would have never expected this from Kacey Musgraves. This is not the first time, by the way, if you remember, of her dressing up in costume. Remember, she was singing.
2: Oh, she was. Didn't she dress up as Ronnie?
5: Yes.
2: From Brooks and Dunn?
5: Yes. And she was singing on Broadway. So how funny is Kacey Musgraves?